Hey, as soon as I want to ask you, let me know your son. Anybody around the other do? Okay, over there.

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0: 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mind is the same word as repent when your husband is under pressure you don't act to it you become nice you become sweet you know you don't put up in your mind to so me mo na twi pa dwuma me de bedi no enche na yesu baba ye nya nseni na ma wedi na be prepared you cannot get results without commitment that is a reason why enipa bebre eda so tempna twem because they don't want to be committed to a relationship 2019 you want to get results obasu sit down and I would dey yemoni ema any cow food benkunin kruma how are you going to what I know you see what would them you are not committed I'm telling this government if you want results be

not live like uncivilized people. 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

0: sometimes I na ya man of when we really free wo. 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It is like precious ointment. 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MPP ni NDC for yempeti ni enedie ye whatever. 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
1: where sex was a holy and a private event. Homosexuality was unheard of. Abortion was illegal. Preachers preached because they had a message. And Christians rejoiced because they had victory. Give me the old part Christianity where preachers preach from the Bible and singers sang from the Bible and singers turned the lost to the Lord. Give me the old part Christianity when born again meant new life and salvation meant a changed life. Following Christ to eternal life was a priority and the order of the day. Give me the old time Christianity, oh yeah, when we tend to church, not to a theater. We came to the altar, not to a platform. Give me the old time Christianity where the gospel was preached and not motivational speaking. Give me the old time Christianity, oh yeah, where the sinner lifted their hands unto the Lord and surrendered all and turned their backs on the world. Give me that old time Christianity.
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0: 1.7. I'm not a Christian as a religion. You know, because religion must be practiced. I don't practice Christian.
3: Please be seated. Father, we thank you for tonight. We ask for your hand of blessing on our service. We pray that the people of God be edified and your holy name be glorified in Jesus' name. Amen. Well, I want to tell you a short story in the Bible, in the book of Kings. And that this was Solomon going to God and asking for wisdom, discerning heart, ability to discern and judge God's people. And God was pleased with the prayers. And the Bible said, and the Lord said, I will give you the wisdom you ask for. I will give you a long life. I will give you everything. I will also add riches, wealth, and honor. And it wasn't long when Solomon was faced with a very huge situation. And in the verse number 16 of 1 Kings chapter 3, reading from verse 16, the Bible said, and there came two women that were harlots unto the king and stood before him. The Bible said, go. And the one woman said, oh my Lord, I and this woman dwell in one house, and I was delivered of a child with her in the house. And it came to pass the third day after that I was delivered, that this woman was delivered also, and we were together, and there was no stranger with us in the house, save we two in the house. And this woman's child died in the night
2: because she overlaid it.
3: And she arose at midnight and took my son from beside me while thy handmaid slept, and laid it in her bosom, and laid her dead child in my bosom. Are you following the story so far? And then the Bible said, and when I arose in the morning to give my child suck, behold, it was dead. But when I had considered it in the morning, behold, it was not my son, which I did bear. And the other woman said, nay, but the living is my son, and the dead is thy son. And this said, nay, but the dead is thy son, and the living is my son. Thus they speak before the king. Say amen. Amen. Well, I was considering this scripture when I first chanced on it. And I was wondering how two harlots will be pregnant at the same time. And I'm saying, God, you are a very, very interesting God, because there are people in our churches who are married legitimately, i.e. they follow protocol, knocking, engagement, wedding. And they are there 5 years, 10 years, 15 years, and they have no children. And the two harlots. You know who a harlot is? Yeah. They don't have husband, no, nothing, and yet they became pregnant. So God has to explain to us what he is about in this world. But when we meet him, we'll discuss this matter properly. Because it doesn't make a certain sense. Because if I were God, I wouldn't give these two harlots children. No, I would rather be looking at those who have married. And some people were virgins when they married. And harlots who are trading their bodies for sex rather have become pregnant. So the story was the fact that they were living in the same house. Let's say this is harlot A's room,
2: okay,
3: and then harlot B.
2: Okay. 1, 0, 1,
3: and then
2: point
3: it's in the same apartment, the same place, and they were living together. They were all boys, you know. And then the Bible said something very interesting, that harlot A overlaid on her baby. And you know that when women have children, they become extra sensitive to the plight of a baby. In other words, when the baby does whim, they can tell. Even though the baby doesn't talk, they can tell that the baby is fretting, the baby needs gripe water, the baby needs bottle, they can tell. And when a mother is asleep and the baby cries, whing, you can see that even though the men are snoring, the mother will just rise and breastfeed and walk the baby all over the place. Women go through a lot. But this woman slept over her baby. And the weight, I don't know whether that night she drank aquatashi or she went and smoked. That is why I said, if I were God, I would not give her lots of children. Smoke weed or drank something. And the weight of this woman was on this tiny baby. And the baby was choking under the weight of the mother, gasping for breath. And she couldn't breathe anymore. He was suffocating. He was like, why? What's happening tonight? Why is my mother laying on me? And the baby ran out of breath, and the baby died. When the baby died, she took the baby, but
2: okay, FM. Okay.
3: I don't know if you know that babies are a gift from God to us, and that when you marry, there is no guarantee that you have children. You don't marry because you are looking for children. You marry because you love each other, and then through the intimate relationship of your marriage, then God blesses you with children as a gift. Say amen. And everybody here, we are all blessed with gifts, talents, abilities, beautiful gifts and talents. And just as this woman overlaid the gift that God gave her and choked the gift to death, that is how some people have overlaid their gift. and buried their gift and choked their gift. The original gift, talent, abilities that God gave you, you have overlaid on it. Not all. I'm teaching to work as a pastor. Overlaid the gift, and the gift is dead. And some people are roaming around blaming witches and wizards, blaming MPP, NDC. But it is you who have choked the gift, overlaid it, and the gift has become ineffective. So as you are walking around, your original gift that you were wired with, that God gave you, you have left it, killed it, and you are roaming around your sister's kitchen, pounding for food, doing a lot of silly things. Say amen. So this week, we have come to revive gifts, talents, callings.
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3: That have been
2: 101.7.
3: That are dead. Say amen. Because God intended that your gifts will make room for you. Proverbs what? 18:16. Look at it. Proverbs 18:16. He said, your gift, a man's gift, put it there, a man's gift maketh room for him and bringeth him before what? Great men. So the gift that God gave you, is supposed to make room for you. Whether it's a talent. You know, people have different abilities. Some sing, some look at our brother. When he takes the mic, then songs are coming out of him. Minister Paolo is everywhere. Singing. He comes to my place too to come and sing and shake the place. See that? Some can cook, some can talk, some can teach, some can preach, some can play football. People have different abilities, different talents, different, and people have nurtured, grow the gift such a way that it has made room for me. And people have become very diligent with their gifts. Seest thou a man diligent with his work? That diligence will bring you before great men. Look at that. Proverbs 22 and the verse 29. Look at it. Proverbs 22 and the verse 29. Say amen. Seest thou a man. That man there is neuter gender. It means both men. A man diligent in his business. Diligent in the work he's doing. He shall stand before kings. He shall not stand before mean men. To be diligent means to be conscientious. Should be
2: okay, you are adults.
3: You have sagacity. You have seriousness. You are very conscientious. You are very astute with your business. No matter how small the gift is, it can grow to become a global phenomenon. Ask anybody you know who has become great, either a great preacher, a great teacher, a great prophet, a great businessman, whatever. Ask the person his genesis. He will tell you how he began small. So diligence in your work will make you grow bigger than yourself. Say amen. But some people have looked down upon the smallness of their gift. Please sit down. Some people have looked down on the fact that it is a simple gift. It's not big enough. I wish I was there. Don't wish to be anybody. Wish that you were yourself. And that God has given you a very small bottle of small oil. Don't bury it. If you have buried it somewhere, go and exhume it. Because that is your lifeline to greatness tomorrow. And so people are the way they are, trying to be what they are not.

0: must make room for them. They have buried it. And they are looking into somebody's pocket.
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0: Say amen. Yeah. Let me show you a picture of a certain man in Australia. It's called Nick Vorge. This man was born without arms and legs. Have you seen him before? That's it. He has no arms. Not that he had an accident, Kofi, and the arms got crushed or his leg, whatever. He was born like that. No arms and no legs. And this guy, the only thing left for him is a little toe. Try and see whether you can have a picture. It's a little toe sticking out of his hip. You see, when God was created him and God reached this place, then the creation stopped. So he was left with a little, that's it. It's not even five, it's just two. Just one, two. That's all. He has no arms. He has no legs. Just a little toe sticking out of his hip. This guy has met over 35 presidents. This guy teaches and preaches in stadiums full. 60,000, 80,000. This guy cooks, drives, swims, writes with his mouth with a pen on it. When he was having his wedding, you know, they put a ring on your ring finger. They put it on his toe. This guy is married. He has four children. He's married with four children. And the two girls are twins. You are here. You are 38, 39, 40. A simple thing like marriage, you can't marry. An armless, legless man has married. When you are making love to your wife, don't you need all your two hands to smooch and do things and do foreplay before you make sex? This guy has no hands to do foreplay. But he has married and has four children. And I congratulate the woman in the marriage. Because if me, my daughter, comes to me and say, Dad, I want to get married to someone. I say, oh, really? Okay, so bring the guy. And he brings me an armless and a legless man. I will speak in tongues. I will not say anything, but I will edify myself by speaking in tongues. That of the billions of men on earth, it was this man you found. So I really congratulate this beautiful woman for marrying a man without arms, without legs. And this guy has traveled 2,500 times in the air. He has spoken to close to over 100 million and sometimes 50. Stadiums are full and overflow to listen to an armless and a legless man. You have arms and legs. I was trying to invite him to come and talk to my disabled people to encourage them, to let them know that you too, you can do something. You know what they told me? They said, I need 2 years advance notice. An armless and a legless man. I need 2 years to invite him. You who have arms and legs, how many days do I need to invite you? My point is that the only thing left, the small gift left, he hasn't overlaid it. The small that is left, he has no arms, he has no legs. The little toe that is sticking out there with his ability to speak, he has developed it.
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0: He has traveled the world with it. Thousands followers, people follow him everywhere to listen to an armless and a legless man. You, who is full and everything of yours is working, what have you done with the gift that God has given to you? So you have no excuse to be poor. You have no excuse to be vulnerable, to be there, and I don't know what to do. Stop that nonsense and discover what gift God has given to you and how you must nurture, lift that gift. zero. You didn't come to this earth zero. There is something in you, and you haven't discovered it. And even if you have discovered it, you are looking down upon that small ability. You think that you were not giving something important. Please sit down. Yeah. People, you can do hair, you can cook, you can trade, you can do so many things. So many things that God has. You have inherent, inbuilt ability that you didn't generate yourself. It was coded in you the day you were born. I have a certain lady in my church. When she's going to sew for you, the day she's that, you know the way women will have to put a tape here, tape there, whatever. She doesn't do that. She looks at you twice. It's okay. I'll sew the dress for you. And when she sews the dress and brings it to you, it's a gift. I brought a French man in my to my church, a Congolese, and then I said, okay, I want to give the wife a gift. So I said, she can come and sew. He said, oh, don't worry. And they googled the woman, they saw the woman, then they saw the dress. Three or four dresses, they went all fitted perfectly. And I said, but what kind of a woman is this? Where did you get my measurement from? They said, oh, they watched you on the internet and they could tell. It's a gift. What is yours? Which one do you have? What has God given you? God didn't create zero. You didn't come on this earth and you say, I don't have anything. You have something. Look at this scripture. Matthew 25:14. Look at that scripture. Don't forget that scripture. Look at it. For the kingdom of heaven is as a man traveling into a far country who called his own servant and delivered unto them his goods. Look at it. Unto one he gave 5 talents, unto another 2, and to another 1. Now listen, to every man. Everybody say, to every man. Say it again. Say it again. To every man according to what? His several ability. And straight away he took his journey. That means that no one in the house was left without a talent. No one. To everyone. So as you are sitting there, there is something you were designed to do. You were wired with something. Look at the next verse. Then he that had received 5 talents went and traded with the same and made them other 5 talents more. And likewise, he that had received the 2, he also gained the other 2. But he that had received 1 went and digged the earth and buried the only gift that his master gave him. It's a parable. Jesus knew what he was talking about. So which of us here have buried our gift because you felt it was too small?
1: Okay, FM. Okay.
0: The gift of service. The gift of a smile. It's a gift. Smiling is a gift. So people can smile at you. You get infected with a lot of happiness. To every man. Everyone is to every man. Yeah. So some people have traded with their gift. Today, they're a global phenomenon. The world is looking for them. And you are here at Kokorobite in a small room, mowing, annoyed. You can't marry. You can't work. I don't know what I'm doing on this set here. Look at your mouth that you are saying that. You can't marry. You can't marry. You are just going around doofing, doofing girls. You are always pretty partying. These are your songs. These are your songs. Sorrowful songs. There is something we call diligence. Seest thou a man? Diligent, conscientious,

0: So they brought a certain lady appeared in my house who does toes and nail and manicure. And she brought 4 bags. So I said, what are you coming to do with 4 bags? So they are the things I used to wear. Oh, really? So okay. So she started arranging all her things. Coffee? I told my wife, did you tell the girl what she was coming to do? He says, because I want to, because she has brought so many things. He said, can you please go and humble yourself and sit down so that all this your sister's monsam nails will be removed. Kofi, I sat down in the chair in my own house, in my parlor. And this girl started. They put my leg in something. They put medicine. They put this, some flowers, some reddish something, some bluish something in the water. They put my leg in some machine. Afterwards, they wrapped something on my leg. They put it on a pouch. They plugged it. I said, hey, are you going to electrocute me? I said, no, I want to soft it, whatever. They scraped my leg. They did this. I was there 2.5 hours. I went to hell and came back. So I called my wife. I said,
1: okay, I'm hungry. Okay. 1, 2, 1, 7.
0: I guess with that, they are finished. While she was working, while she was doing my nails and things, she had 2 phones. She placed the 2 phones on the table, and all the 2 phones were ringing. Me, papa, be fear. Oh, so for pump, be fear. Maybe I'm about her. People were calling her for home services. So I said, why are those calling you? So they are his customers, but daddy, don't worry, I want to finish well. Then they did my nails, they did everything, they put top coat, they put my hands into some machine, whatever. I put in my hands, all my hands and legs were into something and back. Afterward, they lifted my leg, then she punched under my feet. Hey. Then when I finished myself, I could see that I felt clean. So I asked my wife, how much is she charging me? So they went and asked the lady. Then the lady mentioned the charge. I said, hey. So they are giving me 15% discount. Now 15% discount in it. So I asked her, so how many of these do you do per day? So sometimes 5, sometimes 6 and everything. I said, oh, really? And they all pay this. I said, oh, they pay more than what you have been. Because you're a bishop, that's why I've given you 50%. Then I calculated how much she collects per day, per week, per 2 weeks and a month. It was more than my salary. Me, who is a bishop. It was more than my salary. Just doing nails. She's building. She has a car. She has a shop. Just doing nails. Just doing nails. Kofi, if you see the gadgets she brings, 4 bags and a stool and everything and a machine and the pouch and this, the things she uses, just doing nails. And I said, hey, I told my wife, I said, honey, the woman, she does it 4 or 5 times a day. She has her own shop with girls working for her.
1: Okay,
0: and she does executive home services and charges us a lot of. And we pay, and I pay, and since then she's the one doing all my nails and my nails. Yeah. Diligence, conscientiousness, seriousness. There is a watch seller be in my Tokromo hall. Kofi, we go and pack our cars waiting for her, and she will come. She does, you know, the way people start selling at 6 a.m. She doesn't sell at 6 a.m. She comes at 10, between 10 and 11. And when she comes, she will put all her things, and we will be waiting in our cars. And she's arranging all this watch. And then when she finishes, she put a little watch in the leaf, and then she goes out and sprinkles some of the watch outside, and they're repeating some words. And my wife is saying that, Steve, they are demonizing this watch before. I say, hey, that is why we have prayers. We will sanctify it. Because the watch is nice. The watch is soft. The pepper is nice. With the wele in the talia. Oh! It's nice. And the watch is expensive. It's expensive. One scoop. 50 cedis. One scoop. Soft. Nice. With gari and in a leaf. She starts at 10.

and finishes at 10 p.m. And we are in our cars waiting. It's a generational watch. Her great grandmother saw watching, their grandmother saw, their mother saw, and she's a nice girl also taking over. They built houses. They've gone abroad. They have educated themselves through the watches selling. What is it that God gave you that you are not using it? And you are making excuses. You are lazy around. What is your gift? What is your calling? That you have overlaid the gift and took the gift. People are using what God has given to them. They are building, they are educating their children, they are doing things, and you are roaming around. You are roaming around with girls you don't marry. You are collecting money, borrowing everywhere. You are eating pounding fufu. You are 41, pounding fufu for your mother, pounding fufu for your sister. When I see anybody who is 40, 41, and you are not married, I look at you suspiciously. You are a man. You are 41. You are not married. You are gay. Yeah. Because there are beautiful girls in this church. And I don't see why you are 39, 40, 41. A simple decision to marry, you can't make it. It means you are doing trumu trumu somewhere.

0: really somewhere because you can't marry. Oh, I'm looking at one or two things. Every year, you are looking at one or two things. I'm suspicious of you. You are 35, 36, 37, 38. You are working with girls. You can't marry. Yeah, I'm very suspicious of you. You can't work. You are not serious with your talent. You don't get up and make money. You can't save. You don't just say you are roaming around creating funny jokes. It's a waste of your time. Serious there, man. Diligent. Conscientious. See, are you a pastor? Focus on the church. I went to this man's church. I was very, very impressed. I don't know whether you have been to his church before. Beautiful church. That is how to do a church. That is how to do church. Beautiful church. Look at this place. Beautiful. Me, if I were in this area, this is my church. Yeah, because the preaching, the atmosphere, the music, the sound. I'll remain here. The ambience. I can't stand people who do kwe-kwe things. You are not serious. You have a gift, but you are not serious. You are gifted, but you are not serious. That is why girls don't like you, because you smell. You have bad aura, bad odor, bad skin. You don't shave. You don't look well. You don't wear good dresses. You are roaming around, and you don't know why the girls don't want to marry you, because there is a scent coming out of your body. And they don't want to tell you that there is a scent around you. They don't want to. You know that it's not easy for you to tell somebody that we're no more born. It's not easy to see them. You just avoid the person. Going around hugging people, then they don't like your smell. Take care of your body. Look well. Crop your hair. Be serious with what you are doing, whether in the kingdom or in the world. Be a serious person. Me, when I discovered that I was an evangelist. This is my 39 to 40 years of evangelism. I have never missed a year that I didn't do. Even in COVID, I was out there preaching and helping poor people. Now I'm building a city for disabled people. I'm building a city. That is how serious I've carried the thing. And now I am building the city in all the 16 regions. Yes, a time is coming. All these disabled people who are crawling under bridges with their children to be over, and creating a home for them. I'm creating their hospital. I'm building one of the biggest disability hospital.
1: Okay, yes. Sir. Okay. 1, 2, 1, 2.
0: Their technology hub. If you go on my website, you see it. I'm building. I've got a big land at Agotokope. And I'm building it. When I finish, I'm going to other regions. I'm in my line. I'm not envying anybody. I'm not fighting with anybody. I am following what God has given me to do. It I've gone to nations, I've gone to places, I'm preaching. I have problem with my preaching schedule. Oh, too much preaching schedule, Kofi. And me, I made a vow to God that it doesn't matter the intochromo hall where somebody has got this church, I will be there. Because I was a small church before. And I went and invited some people, they didn't come. They didn't come and they are still alive. And they have seen how God has raised his son. So, I won't make that mistake. I may not do 2 days, 3 days, but I will come there one night. I will come there one night. To come and stand and encourage the people, bless, anoint the place, and declare the place blessed. I'll be there. Say amen. And I fulfilled that vow. There is no place, no small place, no place too far, too close, too big, too small, that if the Lord send me, I will not go. No. And I have removed all these protocols away from me. You can't see the man of God. You can't whatever. I've removed all those things away from me because I've experienced some before. You want to see the man of God, they can't let you see him. The man is scarce. So if you come to my church and I finish preaching on Sunday, if you like, try it and see. You come to my church and I finish preaching. There are no protocols around me. I'm standing there. Anybody can walk straight to me. people are saying, you can see some men wearing black. I can't
1: okay,
0: put them. What are you protecting?
1: One,
0: if somebody,
1: two,
0: if somebody
1: one,
0: wants to shoot us, that is simple. This time you can shoot 1 mile away. There are snipers that can travel 1.5 miles. So you'll be preaching, running your mouth on your pulpit. Bah! You'll fall down and die. So leave this conference and re-examine yourself again. What gift? What is my calling? What was I born to do? Am I in my comfortable zone? If you are in the wrong trade, get out of that trade. You were not born to do. That is why you are so frustrated. You are struggling. God is not in it. Come out of it and discover what you were born to do and start. And you will see the God who called you. Say, I hear you, Pastor. God will bless. God will bless what he has given you. Anytime I see Nick Vogie, I am challenged. The guy can swim, can play golf, can cook. Have you seen him cooking? They put glasses on his head and then he puts the spoon in the mouth. I don't know whether you people can see. And he's cooking. You should see him with those two toes tapping on the keyboard. You are too slow. You have to say AYPY. This guy with his toe. When his phone is ringing, he takes that same toe, flip it, and the phone will be on his shoulders, and he'll be talking.
1: Okay, sir. 101.7.
0: That's a private jet. Flies around the world, preaching, teaching, motivating people. Thousands come to listen to him. He has developed the gift. Now it's a global phenomenon. You with arms and legs and everything, your nose, your mouth, you are not disabled in any way. You are lying down. Monday morning, you'll be lying down for at the 11, 12. Then you call your girlfriend, babe. Now, momo. Your babe is in a bank working and you are lying there. Umumu mbe 200 bianca. If you have a name, I call me the so baby. So I call you baby. Every day, momo. And there are ladies too who, I don't know, the guy is working with you for 5 years. You have momoed him. No marriage. The guy can't commit himself and you are still there. My sister, get out of that kind of relationship. It's a senseless relationship. 5 years, 6 years, you are still with the guy. Why? Because I don't know whether it's the doggy he's giving you or I don't know whether it's a rough ride that you are enjoying. Yeah, because it doesn't make sense that somebody has worked with you for 7 years. You have mumbled him on his heart and you are still doing it. He's a drain. He's a drain of your finances. Why can't he get up from that bed and find himself a job? A man who can't take care of you. You are going to marry. Be very careful. You are working, trading, working,
1: okay,
0: schooling.
1: And
0: he's lying now, wearing jeans that is on his bum. And you walk it around. Now, on here, momo, me baby, kaka. Kofi, when I started my ministry, I was earning 5 cedis as my stipend. My wife was working at the commercial bank. When I was going to marry her, it was her money I used to marry her. Her own money. And there's one question that the father asked me when I went to visit her. What work? How do you do it? So I'm an evangelist. Yeah? Even what? It's a jealous. Kofi, I was sacked from the house. agree with the man. What work do you do? So it means that fathers are expecting us to be engaged in a job that can take care of them. Today, as I'm a father, I understood the question he asked me. Because if you're coming to marry my children, I asked, what work do you do? What's your profession? The question that I was asked over close to 39 years ago, I also asked the same question. What work do you do? I have two daughters. One has money, the other one is a beautiful girl. And I said, Deborah, don't bring me anything here. You see the school fees I have paid? Try and bring me a level-headed guy here. And I told my wife, for loving me when I had nothing, when I take over, it will become very difficult for you to catch up. Kofi, since I took over, I've left her behind. Right? She loved me when I didn't have it. So there is nothing wrong with starting small, starting with nothing, struggling. But be conscientious.
1: Okay,
0: I don't joke with my ministry. No, I don't. If you are around me and you were a joker, I will sack you one time. I don't entertain jokers. People you are around me, you're not a, they will tell you. If you are working with me, you're on your toe. You are working. We work 24/7. Kofi, we were, and I call you, can't pick. I call you, can't pick. You call, I call you. I'm calling you. I'm not picking. You'll be very sorry. You are working with me. I'm calling you. What the? You will hear me in the morning. Because why will I call you at 1 a.m. to chat with you? It means an issue has come up and I need your attention. And you are sleeping beside your wife. Get up from that bed and answer the call. My team that works with me, you don't sleep. You sleep with one eye and the other eye is open. Because a call can come at any time. There's nothing like I put my phone on silence. I don't put my phone on silence. Why is yours on silence? Oh, you are tired. And our meetings are back to back to back to back. That's the way we are working, back to back. Going to depart, we're honoring this invitation, whatever, here, preaching, teaching, ministering, doing God's work. Doing God's work. 1 month, March, I'm on break for a whole month. Everybody is on break. Then we come back and continue to 31st of December. We are moving. You are married. These people, they are married. They have children. You wipe your daughter's nose and pick your bag and come and let's go. That's the calling. And I'm teaching them. I'm preparing them. Today, if you give them microphone, the way they can preach, these guys. I can't stand lazy people at all. I don't work with lazy people. Lazy people are not my friend. Lazy people are not my friend at all. You want to be lazy? Go and be a lazy person in your house. You can't be a lazy person in my field. No. And that is why too God has honored our ministry. We are moving everywhere. Our ministry have attracted people from different nations. They travel to come and join our church. This coming October, people from 17 different nations are flying down for our Eastern Regional Crusade. If I was a joker, will people fly to come and join me? If I was a joker, will people leave their country, travel thousands of miles? Bishops, and will Pastor Matthew? Pastor Matthew has worked with me for 9 years. Every year he comes to preach. Now he has started one of the biggest outreach in Nigeria, and we are the architects of his crusade. I just arrived.

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2: For many of the countries within the sub-region, their demise started just like it started 2 weeks ago. And they couldn't see eye to eye with each other. They allowed the suspicion to foster. They allowed the bickering to foster. Before they could say Jack, it got out of their hand. And they have been dealing with it up to today in a way that is so difficult to manage. So we are here to thank you sincerely for all you've done to ensure that we're able to dust this. Our mission here today is very simple, to thank you for all you've done and hopefully continue to do to help stabilize our country and make sure our country is peaceful, and to also assure you that we are going to remain neutral. I want to assure you between me, the team here, and the God that all of us worship, that in all this, we shall remain neutral and treat crime as crime. No matter who is involved.
1: Yes. 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
8: My name is Kwame Sefakai. 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Like play, Charlie could have just been scammed. 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
2: All right.
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2: Trim kwa.
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2: anxiety state
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5: 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Yeah, we need Munzo Nasra.
4: Asra. Now, I am saying,
5: now
4: draw that and
2: you
4: play Yama.
2: That's what you are.
5: Your blue.
4: So, why you be proud? Not to a simple son. So, a new one.
2: Now, okay, and you wait. Why you me, Ama? Why you me, Ama? Why you me, Ama? Why you me, Ama? You does ye? Why you me, Ama? How can you?
5: Yes.
2: Yeah, to the one, so them will be sorry. Yeah, only as more kind. Of real, say, hey, now then, and you to four more so them. There be a Judas, say, my Judas, you were human. Who at all?
4: A kutiana. Ready.
5: And then, yes, you'll be to do this. Ah, one more bomb pina. One more pine, Tiabron, somewhere. Would you know what deal or mobby? So if no could be said that Jamaoni I want us to bring someone in here and so no on in here say bia
2: bompa yeti ya no ya
5: no o do an here
4: from do say ya ofa
5: what do one mu no one in here wanya no he on in here say bia
4: enti bro bre no hu
5: anya bo nsam
2: ya bio what say no ne bra wo bre no hu say anya bo nsam
5: anya bo nsam
4: eh
5: Aye.
4: Oh,
5: ne papa ne mama na mo bra yi. Ah, bo nsa bo nka ho.
2: Me bi be di adanse e wo ye ho. Ya sorry. Se senye me mama ne me papa wo mu wu ye a. Kanye me bra ni. E na so fun se pa cho o mu wu ye no e di fie sen. Wo se 40.
4: Ah.
2: Ke? Wo sa na o mama ne o papa. What's your man? You want patch on you? I don't want your own.
5: Nana foundation, you know.
2: Foundation,
5: Nana foundation, you know.
4: Foundation, na Yemre.
2: What
4: about say, baby? I was a
2: winning yet told ye.
5: Nana foundation, you trade that form.
4: Yeah.
5: Now there are presidents here who to see us. I won't charge it to you.
2: What's it, dear?
5: And for you, I will be crying. I won't cry to the foundation.
4: Ebinya, I'm like a gold spoon, you do crano.
5: Nana.
4: na me so bebia me na me dem yi be mi krom kwa samra boy
2: esiezeze ye wu enkrofo on tisi yesu
5: ye wa mte
4: ya no kwa
5: gobe
4: o wa mu dai
2: Lister Hospital
5: am dai ba
4: Lister Hospital
5: on ye wo
4: and ye se ho de o ma ben Kristo
2: ma ben Kristo ye wo mu bebia hwe

0: ani jaba na to sesin ko fu chiska na yidi me chiska ewo ewo voting grounds
1: dollars ni bi kura free good for mu no
0: ah ba me what am there no no no and ba me in terms of you my that who could grow you know quicker they are not the executive of them can match me I'm more also grounded in the traditions of this party then I'm not coming to the TV the GH means I'm like Jakubu Talinum I mean if you watch it I'm an amani in the end of it if you hear my name for Prakku here I mean I'm not going to be a phenomenon but I mean in terms of what I possess none of them comes close in the previous party journey yet to be get MPP UP me MPP me ba mapa and then UP me mapa I'm a crap party now position is not secretary I mean I think the party for example of your choice
1: mami radio way na wo ka yewura kodua asem current general secretary say yes report ba ye no e kire se enye nipa bi individual bi dia apache wom nipa bi a wom so fi se aye koto aba ni amebisika ni amebisika enti wuntimi mfa so bo no emmo no se as general secretary no ono na
0: e
1: no sa wo sa komo ye to sei
0: na bi tinu suwa bo jomwo 2022 ho asina wa wo ken suwa ni bo jomwo na jomwo 2022 season ho ta no wala ya ni 2022 pame Yeri Jawa, Yeri Aswa. But it will be anything when it comes to parliamentary elections, sir. General Secretary could do parliamentary elections. Will be any. You're running two elections in this party, in this country. There's a parliamentary and there's a presidential. Presidential, Dr. Mahmoud Bahamian, and the put the two together. Consultation with the party. But part of the parliamentary primaries, dear, Kwame, in General Secretary, you could lose the seat, sir. Bango said, apart
1: from one way. So, my mentee yes, sir. Se party bi wo, e bi a wo wa bam. Na e bi a wo wa bam incumbent na timi lose party a. Eye boss bo a, yen fa mo general secretary no.
0: Mame, je e se MPP bai. General secretary bi en wa, only su general election, ya twa na juma so.
1: Sir,
0: now he need to when the first general secretary Olusu general election. He could be identifying Okumasi. Let's say 2010. John Bodu Kwadu Olusu general election. It's trying to be Olusu seat. Current general secretary Olusu 50 seat. Asama NDC Asanya unprecedented to place of parliament. Do if you are going by the records. He is the worst performing general secretary of the party since 1992. And my guy goes, no, I don't know. I buy the more bar. I buy the more techino. If you are sick, you
1: get the more bar. I want to talk about it. I see a phone. I said, I want to come.
0: Well, you see, and where you mean I'm doing time? I have 15 regions. I come back up like a central region. Pami. And it's like I make a cloud, you make it that kid a form for Necker. Pami. Now, why are you constituency elections? Because I said, for the region elections, sir. The party promo, minimum with my age, man. Everything is a delicate, you know, with my age, which I won't move with my age, man. What do you say? And see, I pioneer will say, I mean, you think where central region, you know, 15 regions. Well, who do you want from? And so many parties work. What do I say? Maybe a party region, I'm not in the
1: year. So, I honorable say, yeah, abattoir, now can abattoir recently, a course one, and Nipebia caliber of persons are delegates in a tuaba, a you woman, a reflection. On the say party ni pese one more e do woman a ye and going forward no so no direction as a party no
0: Wame you from me I got some intelligence reported in Yahoo 67% of the constituency executives in Lusui

0: 57%.
1: Okay. Obisa Western Regional. What does the chairman have like a 2 out of 17? I said like a 2
0: next day, before women
1: organizers, Oma Pamuina, take it to Oma Pamuina. So, I'm going one region, quite an example. So, what I say now, I mean, that's the DNA of the new patriotic party. Women about to papa, and before what I say, said no more if you seek when you're election in Sydney. A chair was 17 children when you appeared in the ever party. Yes.
0: Ebra na mo to aban mo ko to aban yet CSC list bi kura firi be bi aba enum ni adeade na list no kura de enura meni wo fa chairman sakure di nkomo no wo se onye list ya efiri ye wura ba omia ho na emum constituency chairman fa na Ashanti regional wo amu de bai se wenum na wo mo pesenka esi ahenefo no to aba eyi wo mu anche and a chairman for us do woman list the buyer from Ashanti region. Woman to the buyer and who compared the chairman for the buyer name members of parliament to the buyer now. The bear me and Sabi and a ye be a fancy difference womb. Can I guess a woman in a gang a cob and croom? Sassamy a bina is he see me? I hold war.
1: Funny, they say, never best of a car to be at the cabos mine tea and I was a map, my swine, so not a madam, I'm talking quite a room. Ano fuk majabe kwa ti wubu. 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
0: Ye.
1: Mane me kache on se, me ye pati ni mako. 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Odi afe, me kaye, se 2014, come on, man, before Corona, I'm not sure who I focus. I hear the air, who's one of me, a panel. I'm not even chairman. Tuba, in the Mayagina. What do you want to catch you? What do you say? Why me? A party for. Who be out, but you are comfortable with. A party, you know, a party for one of you. In the back of media. What do you say? Any other party, we'll make my campaign, the top party for my BI is wish for two, wish for two. Party for the Pomer two, a mon Pomon two. What do I say? A party on, and you catch up a cuckoo, and get mommy Kenny. Oh, crowd, you look at a Canadian. Who are Temoa, Sipom, Pomho, and the only delegates in the Twaman? 8% in the process of the legislation, and no one could be in style. Therefore, this one didn't go too many. I wanted the Twaman. In least two, and yearly two, Pammy. Your party may be a drama. You hear you in the Kabum. And let me cast in the actual. Give me a wound in here when you are money, when you are by money. Most for talk of one. It's for two of that. Or do you see the nothing book masses? Nah.
0: And then do at them.
1: Wound to me, contrary to the station to be given for what I can, and I would do not the mom panel. 2013.
0: Emma, maybe crowd can say. I am trapped in the yard 47 point something. I don't think it could be FM.
1: No, London 2013. And I want to be friends. The new share with the UK media says Sunday. The Monday, I'm a friend of us. Oh, I'm a second watch out on that before. Yes, we couldn't even show the Mokon. We moved in. Maybe I'm not sure. Mary said, was soon.
0: T. Matty.
1: Me ni pe tu na so mo le pon. 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Pe fu ma fe de no da. We just back. I'm in Nigeria. I preach the work on the church. The king is your man. I'm not a uncle. Why are the king is your
0: man. Now, I don't know who did not do what I'm an uncle.
1: Oh, there is a in symbol of a India. May I say in Benin Kumo.
0: Okay.
1: What I say? Because there's a history. Simply by Rompeno, what I say, Tiano, and I didn't know who now. If there's a reaction, yeah, but ebi ame ko bi kwa na asema ye so bi na president beso kanon ti nka ana wuti beso kanon ti nka elo menu kwa trans no ba me nu no munyo mon ko jaram de bijan ko ye ina 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
0: ba sabre na I announce on a candidate me wa
1: for chance to patrol in fact no to make the American patrol
0: meet you
1: it you we you know to ban who to win in hands down we are here we are here who to be there na we are here man but the coup war call a coalition in premier and president back to back election. The anticipation will win this election. It's who are our best players to put forward to win the election for us. And I'm sure they won't be my party. Yes. For 2014, I'll be a chairman. 2015, we'll win it. 2020, we'll win it power. MPP. And I'll move forward. It's funny. The American show, they say, you hear me say, you make him wabum. No one to be known yet another deeper. But over here, I know who's a party for another one. They say, apart from we run a presidential system. The ones are that's the universe on the year presidential candidate. No, who be over here, over here, you might have a party, no, I'm a friendly panel. I know. Next, the party that we know you're not about here. It will be our president, no general secretary to organize the one, over here, you might have a party, no, first. No, Dr. Mahomia second. Because the party in here, Dr. Mahomia, who's in your president? There's a party in there, back on a party, mommy. And maybe I became Wabono. Anytime you see a united MPP, we are unstoppable. The 2000, the 2016. Anytime you see a divided MPP, we are defeated. It's not party, it's not something. It's a woman, which my age, man. That's what I'm making in a
0: ana obi argument awo ye ni se party n mo call ye 2024 anye ye amamo but mo retain mo flag bearer it is an atia de a say ye retain flag bearer no a running mate ye retain no the general secretary ye retain no chairman ebi ni wa mo pe chairman emra ene de kika kan sa argument ye wote a e to say
1: what is the same thing 100 times, I get the same result.
0: Huh?
1: What did I say? Yes. But, you know, flag bearer, I said in the Kufuwa, 2008, I'm back when the chairman. 2012, I'm going to be able to be lumpy. 2016, I'm focused to be credibly. What did I say? It's a Kufuwa, three times according to Nano. When you're the same, when you're the same executive. 2008, not according to the regional secretary. 2012, I'm a John. 2016, I'm ni la pe engineer comme na je Japon stroke jombodu ni ko bodu ba pawa 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from the NDC. And no, and yet, presidential election once a year. ni running meeting once a year. Kaya party officers. Eni kuyi omu amuse baso babaye national chairman. Wabe general secretary, organizer, national organizer. 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Fine. But, party no. Mbamu wa muse, Nakmen was the chairman in 08. Jake was in chairman in 2012. And for a focus group for the blade, and the report 2016. It is sanity, and you know, and you might do maybe a party for one more, which my departure map one more to a bamboo.
0: Now, my memo sad, ye be a what can say, sir, wo ba. 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
1: 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ages may free power if free power ilu su election in December January general secretary free meeting o party contesto. 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Ba unu sini ni rebe we wa bebe 1.4 million Ghana cedis a month. For 2012. 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Emma consulate for one regional staff. But now you have to get a medium division. Look at here. So you have to get you know you may is cassam. In promise, so I won't be who he is staff to run the constituencies. Well, I mean, I don't want to post for me. You free family, economic review. The family right time, economic review, one of the ties. They can't come up with the Fradu. Ties, you know, which is Papa Papa Papa. Okay. There's a whole ties on Tamale. The one of the chairman from Musa from one way party. Not to pick up no good deans to an hour for the EB and the tax to pay us. Wami, not the party in every man Musum. Wami, the show was said. But I show me. So the one in 10 October, I shall be enough of them. Has can I get a penny home for one day?
0: No, Benyan, he says, hey, who opposition? And now, he says, any DC, any MC, any. Agencies head wo ho ye ni minister no bra yujin ko fesi ke wa hin
1: wa me ma ne ha o da se gwa me so sha mi de pre bi bi ase me ye
0: ay eni am judi pa
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1: 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Then may have watched it. 10th of October, I'm going to be in the morning. I'm going to be in the morning. Yes. I'm going to be in the morning. I'm going to be in the morning. 1st in November. I'm going to be in the morning. 5,000.
0: And we assemble na ukachere esi ahine fo. 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
1: 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And what were these presidents paying? What were these CEO paying? What were the main data paying? The party sources the cabinet to this car. I'm telling them my house. The moment we was happening, no money was winning. Money. Yeah, yeah, party, no, I'm not very happy. 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Me ya bo ati bi aka me do me do fo mi tumba ma ya me pa no pa so no me di no eh bi wa freme ki pa sai bi amu bi a jo bi an kai sa bi no me papa ko di tension when ni minister when ni mp en fe me be bi a be di minister be di mp o ti afi e ki na ko yo fushu a bo nyum bi no o se so ba mu pa no wuda kwa ma mu suma me mu suma mo ni mo ba
0: Na mami usa die, eyi Charles kojo for su daddy lumba. 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
0: Eh, na ya coalition ba ku bi na a primaries bi. Who Lucy and Yagina? Why am I here? My Georgina, my Georgia, Afre, Swami, Eugene Way, and I'm say, Pacho over Hassis. And one who's winning all Adam, Mumma, Mumma, made you for Namu Fanya Jumakuma.
1: Let me ask about the Munyaka. A man has to be as a usual moon to come into bag. And you know, on my head, a part of the Bessia party, exactly to me.
0: Mamma, I say, I'm insane, I'm pumped for my wife.
1: Accidental, famine, tea, but I see peace on a person. On our parliament, chief, when you meet the party, please work at
0: that. Okay, 101.7, Sydney. Honorable Eugene Bwachiemchi, former MP for Subin. 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
2: Nana, Oze.
0: Animus one. 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
0: 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Say, cheneno.
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0: Onum subini. 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
2: na no
0: ane eye eye maade
2: aha
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2: eh nana me na pese me hu
3: I love you
0: ah what dey here dey what dey answer for here dey me kuma ba na nana me chiechie mu a you will love it
2: I want to love it
0: you want to love it
2: yes
0: lovely me kaba eh lawyer god you need digital macro aha me ɔkyerɛ me aha media ɔkyerɛ me financial law
3: ami ɔkyerɛ me constitutional law
0: media ne yɛ personal financial law
2: ah na me nso media ne yɛ prosperity law
3: media ne yɛ momological law
2: ebi ni
3: momo de no
2: ebi ni
3: ebi wo ba
0: momonical law
3: achai
0: law me mo akye mo akwa ba
4: Welcome, you are not private. I will be for you now. So, when you have to say, momological law, but you say unconstitutional.
0: Yeah, unconstitutional. And yet, they say that you want to go to the Supreme Court to test it.
4: May come in slow, may come in slow. Maybe the Supreme Court has come out of them. Welcome, you are not private.
0: No, Hansana, and come on, what you bid ye, you share, be a cray. Yewura kojopon kroma wankasa unia
4: excellent
0: what they sa vacation court where esetie any munsem said ye ese de jan what the akwakoda court mate said the court is set to rule on it na a lawyer fo a me no madidi nkomo a wo ka ho se sa de na ankasa it doesn't find expression in our laws and acts nuni ade ade na emum akwae convention wadaruma ba bia ya ba bedure court nsiti yes o siti a na emum on siti on a substantive matter before the court na bia o take motion bia na se o rule on niema niema bi ba bi ni e ne anema at the same pa
4: amen and
0: Reverend Bishop Obisubempa a birthday,
4: yeah. Happy birthday. Now, that family, Sebi, Mano, and that's enough. So, 2024 election, now, they're called, you know. Hey, dear. Omanpeni John Dramani Mahama eto ni nsan efe Ghana asofo nyina in fact omu isha wo the icon are all in Legon for a prayer convention, Emma or no, for victory in the election. Study, Onyan for Bishop Osu Bempa. And Kase, said you, because of the previous Anyon Kufa, any NDP, you know, Oma, graciously, or honor invitation, you know, or by of a man with empire. And said you, in Kunimdiena, a buyer in the 2024 election, no, is unprecedented in Ghana's politics. The opposition leader will lose the election. Ako, no, Ababio, now we're winning elections by over 1.7 million vote difference. I don't remember the last time. If you are one of your historian, you can help me. And then, you know, I can say, Black Kwame, there are about five regions of this country. NPP need one parliamentary seat. Black Kwame, there are 275 parliamentary seats in this country. Black Kwame, when you said the last election, if my record serves me right, President Mahama every new year, not until you, President Mahama every new year in 183-87 constituencies. The nearest opponent, Alhaji Dr. Mahmoud Bawumia, every new year, only 77 or so constituencies. And that should tell you something. What happened in the 2024 election? There was a quality of big deal in the country. And and let me say this again, sir.
0: You find it very hard to hear you. Council mami biom na yeni enkomo. Okay, 101.7 is yeni lawyer Godwin digital makro na edi enkomo oyɛ eyɛ CEO ade ema MP where director legal ade ma NDC yɛne ne twen enkomo. Okay, 101.7 so ni be ba cho end point wo particular Dr. Dubuati ni ene mbe bi na wi die mu so ade ma nsɛ wo so just off from baby or she stroke neck can husano. A fame patcho woot yemi. Now what diabetes, hepatitis, and yarrier or spine problem. A year what children moon. Brad Doctor Watching or end point to Mopati Clinic no sire. Bear my own or bear share one passwa. Would you bear near no a gem a area pa? If I saw end point if woe at you, I ran a single eddy fuel at the mouth. Would you so now who say? What a sharp sensation be ever bear men moon. Ni pacho ko endpoint home particular clinic na ana wujun so ase bia kemuchima na bia ba ni nyina no prostate no e na eho e ka yare bia ra ni yare osa ba ni be ma mo pa wo bibia no Dr. Adibuaten esa yare no e de free ho e ma ne ko etu ase ho nkra endpoint home particular clinic no wa ba wadi mfidi asi mu ahu ba bia yare no problem no wo no na wode homeopathy draw any side effects at the amount. Now one num na a co. And point to the clinic in hospitals with shell signboard across. Temacom 22 do a forever junction. Go straight to a party gardens for the sound to the clinic. Master branch in a Chroma Bunya Angel Education School in a cheaper. Takwari branch or Naja Nanji police station in a cheaper. Be a bullet touch mine. Hey, in swap. end point homeopathic clinic me pa chow Dr. Dubuaten ebrei mu wa mamu 30 minutes for you to call me pa chow number ni 0244-867068 end point homeopathy clinic Dr. Dubuaten Edini we council me sam akwa ba bio
4: ba kwa me ba cho line e better
0: a de cho ba wo se mu ye pa aha na ye ka ye papa owusu bempa the birthday no asem ne mu na ho enti ye ntio emfri ho
4: yes na de me ka nyina na ne se birthday pa so be be ka so me policies am me ye she knew what to say o my winner we did that last minute anything can happen. Media, I don't downplay the role of anybody. Se onipano ejina simpie so cry last minute. I can't show boy keke cry no. Media said that bad thing. Ed be man. Bro, fami, makan where you here no. Oshe ya, e adia we bi sami efa ye legal vacation. The last time I know kasa meka me maugu se that concept of legal vacation no. I shall say because at that time, no, now a judge is not no media same or gold goods, no, no, we are brothel. In Tunisia, I say, may do a only to cry a call back to England. Now, if they are going back to England now, I'm call for vacation. In that time, no, we are particularly for a judge for that only take a rest. In a year, the FN or your court at any the High Court civil procedure rules any kikahono. Yet the by statutorily, that is Yano, will recognize it. So I'm moving from convention to statutory backing. Or see the Chief Justice may designate any court to sit during the vacation. See, and yet to me parliament constitution the name. But Parliament, in passing the Courts Act 1994, Edema, Chief Justice of the Republic, said, Abrebiania Brebiano, or who to me say, obey me, I declare any court as a vacation court. In the Black Army, Sadi, I idea said you, Emrahokwine. Now they.
0: Oh, yeah, Ebra Act, no, Eban Act, and can woman say. Type of cases bay and you make me a try during the legal vacation.
4: No, there's no such distinction. The only thing I can and say the Chief Justice may definitely
0: pa
4: court may. So purely at the discretion of the Chief Justice to do that designation. Now Black Kwame, one who say I didn't see as I think we are very controversial. You know, and then they say, maybe a debia may count Ghana, Yabakosem, a very rich. Okaya, okay, the famous quality green trial.
0: Kanda! Uh huh.
4: In Penifor, NDC former appointees, Yadiomoko trial for the Aveyime Rice Project.
0: Sabram says, Kanda won't cry, it's $20 million. So.
4: Or something at that time.
0: Yeah.
4: Ralph Hammond, Sanko Funin, Oshe, yeah. Not on case, no, never Justice Dixon Kwame Afrel. Not Justice Afrel, not
0: Ohana. Hey, Kufo time.
4: Yes, Kufo Breso. Not Ohana, that is every day.
0: How? Oh.
4: Daily. Yes, daily. At the Fast Track High Court. At the Fast Track.
0: Every day.
4: Every day.
0: But on me, Bo. So we are counsel for the accused. Na ebia open record of proceedings secure hundi e si ye pote na ebia wa found next strategy. Na no every day no anadwo no na wo kohun we na wa kwa yeden.
4: time now because of the fast track high court, you know, omo introduce a bit of computerization. Lawyer for na kasa nyina no be type. Into by the time we be here, you know, the only thing I judge in the bench is that you go through the records and see if be captured, then the lawyers. But the long and short of it all is that Brian Kwame, Justice Afre, during the legal vacation, Emrana OTS our case, no? He took witnesses during the legal vacation.
0: Substantial
4: hearing. Yes, it was no motion. It was no motion.
0: It is as it stands now, no? Will be all cry, be a fresh case, be all cry now. You bet me the number near taking the plea, near the idea.
4: Uni minia, your friend or Kabiru?
0: Kabiru, yeah.
4: MP for Wale Wale.
0: Hmm?
4: Kaino
0: pa.
4: One say, Mra, Omoko, MPP primaries or Wale Wale, no? Not Mami Bina, ye MP, Hagia. Inti Hono Muso Kabira winning primaries, no one Tia Siena or the call High Court war Tamale. The High Court in Tamale had the case itself. Witnesses were taken during the legal vacation. The witnesses were taken during the legal vacation. So I'm really surprised you say Obi Bet me and Casio. Vacation, their substantive hearing. Every time, it's about the agency of the matter. What does he? But let me say this: my taking my time in my kind the rate now. My uncle lawyer, honorable Kwejo Ponkoma, a file here at the Supreme Court, and so I apply for the injunction and so, and Oni Miami Senior, the lawyer name is Senior Frank Davis. So Mr. Frank Davis, yeah, or no, or yeah, or yeah, or yeah, legal Maradona. So Mr.
0: I know.
4: Yes. Or yeah, dribbler. Into Ojani Kakra. Thankfully, no, Omo Afile injunction. And my understanding is that no more court, no, judge, no, can say, in view of the suit. And the pending injunction, no, obey adjourned proceedings to allow for the Supreme Court to adjudicate on the matter. Brilliant legal strategy. At least, what they wanted was for the court not to sit during the vacation.
0: Yes, sir. It's here.
4: And through legal strategy, they've gotten it.
0: Annie.
4: I thought that would have
0: been. Bye. It's for a period.
4: Yes, and America says so. That was a better approach than the attack on the judiciary now we're beginning to see in some of the commentaries. You've achieved the same end. Very legal process. You can't stop anybody from applying for an injunction. It doesn't matter how you feel about it, but it's a process that is recognized under your rules. And that has been done. Brilliant. You've achieved your aim. When you say, when you be better than you attack the judiciary, make all kinds of insinuations among other things. No, you've achieved your aim. You are good. And look, Mekai, and maybe by my name is Senior Gary Nimako. KSB, Zanato KSB, Rakwame. It's Senior file the rates a buyer. Who rates now? I'm saying here, I did. Dabi. The air canoe. Why we say, you see, in law, so be making a session. No, say, Edugi, you do not have a voter's card. Your only defense is that you have it. And yes, sir.
0: I'm it here.
4: It means that one or two means that the rates now, I'm saying, Dabi. If I want to go the way a plaintiff no pair, it may create a problem for my client. So, by way of legal strategy, a Supreme Court matter. And eventually, the Supreme Court, by a 4-1 majority decision, ruled in my favor ene nande abeye expert senator I establish different constitutional law principles. That's what you do by legal strategy. And you have to know about the judge of what term. Obabe can we be na we judge we dey debut dabi. And so I think that if it's about getting adjournment, if it's about ensuring that the court will not sit during the legal vacation, I think that process now with John Ponkroma are taking on. By way of legal strategy, they have succeeded in getting what they wanted. And that for me is what a constitutional democracy allows. You don't need to agree with people on their strategies. But once it's legally permissible, no, the idea you can't take that away from them.
0: Okay. Na anya council ma memra asemi so. Na asema me baso no eye it relates to gold board.
4: Yes,
0: na wo we ensem a ebobo ba. Eh obetie na minority in parliament oh. Gold board. Se na asie gold board no kura wo makoya bia boka. Afi kura no stability of the local currency no. Because of the structural problems, be any man who do be na san samia ekosui wadauma etu say.
4: Yo, brother, I mean that say. When we say at the beginning of President Mahama taking over, no, the Nyanom MPP four can say the relative stability na Ghana city no Nyanom it was artificial.
0: And now almost I can say it will be short lived.
4: And America, no. In Jomo Kazia, a short leave. Brakwame, President John Dramani Mahama has been president for how many years now?
0: One year, Nikakra.
4: 1 year, and 8 months. We are getting into the ninth month of the second year. The city is still stable. It becomes difficult to sustain a claim, say, the stability is short leave. Because you see, Brakwame, no craning a me name. Yen mean no man MPP 4. The way na normal say economy no. No omu wo I ratio must say economy no hand you over to President John Dramani Mahama. Won't mean ya woshe. Akitiakra won't mean ya said you Ghana workers. That's public sector workers too. City would depreciate to almost 25 Ghana city to a dollar because we say your economy, yeah. Actually, we kind of say that.
0: Cancel down here, mommy.
4: Fundamental aspect of the economy.

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2: the structure of your economy no and having any massive transformation and then they say who manage economy biana who looking for the structures what are the structures who say your economy manufacturing and mass rosa agriculture so and yes so modernized it is fundamentally no economy no ensign yet strong enough say a bit with me it over the period no from a sizable Dr. Kwame Nkrumah now or the massive import substitution mechanism at the buyer who has started setting up factory that okay said so there was a time krana na akasanoma krani assemble organa
0: ewotema
2: yes, Sanyo or something.
0: Sanyo, Tema.
2: Sanyo, aha. But no, with me, yes, Sanyo, money, na, a woman.
0: Na, no, kwa, ni, a producer TV. And so, Tema, TV, any, exactly. A producer TV.
2: Exactly.
0: Yeah, the 500, ne, di, kan, e, free, amanone, ba, ye. E, chen, ni, establish, ye, ni, anka, say, ye, dia, ni, ye, TV, e, wo, gan, ha, ni, na, wo, Tema.
2: Excellent.
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2: 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Mu import salt in kwa about $5 billion at the buy into Nigeria from Brazil.
0: Yes, ani.
2: In chinenkwa.
0: Chinenkwa because one more no wa Nigeria for ni salt.
2: It is Bra Kwame, just imagine you know, from Axim at the be pie keta. The baby always young and including Ada. Until the economy, Nankasano, you receive any massive transformation. Into a you know, you acquired the Uber

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1: uncle? You can see me within the France, the catastrophic phobia or your co. You get a gun of food now, the mama, which you have a little bit of a bang, the other mass. My dear, can you look at the idea of my father? No, Nanado, by so the president, Obetu, Galamso, Obetu, Asie. The first ship, Oko Chabia, the first ship, Dom Akubado, the first ship, Onabia, Futiape, the two Galamsi. I have come with Yanet. But Namahu Wampu. The two Galamsi are for 8 years, Nanakuado, a pencil. What's Yan Hose? Ghana for Munabu, the Doma, Galamsi, Obetu, why? One half year, you know, with your mama, you be a better person.
0: Mr. Medas, okay, 101.7, Sunny. 100 million, you know, ABC. Nah. Yes, sorry, so. Yes, sorry, so, Pam. Huh. Happy birthday to Heavenly Joy on Hima Kawa Dazi. Our Divine Grace International School, our SCC. May God continue to bless you with wisdom and favor. Joy Ohima Kwawa Dazi, and your baby, oh, Divine Grace International School, our SCC. May God continue to bless you with wisdom and favor. Happy birthday to Apostle Bernard Mensah Adams, Head Pastor, International Palace Church. We celebrate your grace, humility, and uncommon impact. May God increase your strength, wealth, and health on every side. Okay. Wasi Yadima Constable Benis Dogbeto, our Ghana Police Service, wishing you a great day, full of success and numerous blessings throughout. In Jesus' name we pray. For you, dear cousin, amen. Your family, Radia, Aqua was some who I'm committed to say, me, Monis, your president of the land, me, Pronu, Penquam, who said you me, and a motto, or Hinana Kwami, a mo anchor, and a motte, or Hinua Kesse Boahins, so anchor. I'm winning our monitia, Yagie, and Yado. Now, I know. So you know I'm not in the Macancho.
2: Aye.
0: Yeah.
2: And then two.
0: Ah, boy, and then two.
2: Fashion.
0: Now, boy, and then two. No, so. Odi. Mampon Hine. Asante Mampon Hine.
2: Oh, okay.
3: And Obano.
2: Auntie, I'm me.
0: Boy, be a ye. Bema. It's a little Bema. Nasa. Enquire your Oba. You're not to Oba. Enquire Boahima.
3: Boahima.

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Ah, Pama on Sanso. Ah, I bush your more OK, 107 soon. Yeah. Beautiful Tuesday morning, 18th August 2026. Sabre, do back up on Simami and San. 3 minutes past 11 a.m. in the studios of OKFM Accra. I was here, Femi Henry, and I'm with my friend DJ Youngboy. Your brother of a coming Kumeti Kasiasi, or the Chibeneko. They do see your brother, Bremo, if he's Sabre, you could see a promo button. Patch road to me and I'm on Sasso.

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Once again, welcome on board. Okay, once you're on the service, Sunye. Yeah, that was for coming, Kumet Kessias. On a pound for the Chibiana could give you a German bread, Bremo. If he's a break, could say. I'm for 12 o'clock news now. Yeah, the two phone book or see ya. I see no pay, your team in Ibia. Now this lady be a papa Mount Sasowati, Mount Sado, Woni Neno. So be Nam Krum. Or pray and wait your name. Or we should cry in that's what sang. Or be cry who do you cry? So Timinia, Papa Mount Sasowati. Actually, to me. It says, I want some. I can Psalm 118 verse 8. It says, it is better to trust in the Lord than to put confidence in man. Ain't you no pay? Yeah, the real air show, mu papa. Mount Sasowati. Mount Sadowati. Natural to me. Mojanim bra papa and Mount Sado. Once again, welcome on board. Rihanna is my name. Call me DJ Young Boy. Specialize in our time. I saw my son. And Rihanna Pippa. Until boy Jumonina, Sebia, if I'm a catcher, send me Pedriana Quano, almost 60% of the body was made out of water. Anthony Postle, your one person to 6 to 7 bottles of water a day. And she also the only man who's crouching and therefore, if you want to find her beyond bread, specialized mineral water. Baby Bogu Boati Bogu Bo, Naboy Jumana, Papa Pejan and Samo. Once again, one come on board. Let's enjoy some good gospel tunes from now to 12.

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1: 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No. And you might be saying, yes, sure. Now, no question, then it's a mania a year in the animal carta any day then acting kind. The mania became kind. The first thing I may hear and say, I checked with a the office of the chief executive and the other relevant offices to find out if it be a carta or no, a bipa a year cocoa border now. 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Making car, mokata, and a miss answer to you. 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Because you say there won't no person here, Upnum Prino. 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

0: 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In terms of sika sam so any problem and na a born on so na na one on a cano. 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There is a formula. 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Your man paid me car, yen, say. Ubian, we am who cook here, Nino. It in a sack, and that done, my move to view, quite for far more fast on a say. She can be a more, Mobian, a fini moona, a yaku kusitano. Moonly kind say, or her moon a good beard, your song 70%. In free move from a cook here, Nina, and sana, say, oh, a can be a wabo, and not a near maybe crowd by ya. Katrana Akano, what the head, what the tip, a dear free move. And then, you know, let me anomalous so no, Michelle won't both say that 70% guaranteed na and also a honor, a yardia and also a beye, a juma, to mature behind your day, Emma. It's no shall basically, sense, no, yes, Uncle Boy takes it seriously, and you are working hard to making sure that they are being addressed accordingly, said the Amakam.
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0: 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Because of the normal payin' aka 70% in Jimmy. 70% a chuma so bekaya before the opening of the season. Na no kwasema a woman in the parliament idea to mumo. Yeah, shefe or man penny bedding. Ebe sign. We have about 3 weeks, let me see so. Yeah, we'll bear 3 weeks to Ebia September, and after the 2 weeks to a September. Into no ye need a quain a very confident in new sabreno omon penny de nin sabeshe a ye kuku board krata nasu and I'm ran said the beba be ye emra itimu a wo a ye on my name because upe ubia ukwepia for whom ignanoa. I can tell you in authority say the number one person is the president. So we have no iota of doubt to say Omanpenini ebeye dia waye den wa kano. But the most important thing said ya mekane no eye ni jesem because the new model aye de she ebo no eye ade ebe mo kye ni mo aye den ahinhane no na wofune ne se ampa mebre son faso ena meye den ena midi no into no said ya mekane no we are very much concerned about issues no my reasoning now and your best say your bayer no accordingly at the amount.
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2: 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Mampenia Konya, your Percy had the 5 years in a support to power because a babua, na Mampenia Kuro, when your bread, a jumabi a dunning nation will be to me aye. A bit is a crack, Kumasi Expressway, ya, you see a baby, say. President in here more time, extra time. 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
5: 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What's the calculation now? That's almost 70% increase.
6: Wow.
5: Yes. What has helped in holding the price of petroleum products down? Ghana. Here the stability of the city. You know what I say? I am the chief executive officer of the NC. Look, I mean, when we said but for the stability of the city, and then I can bet on a liter of petrol for 28 cedis.
4: Lawyer Edugi Tamakulu nana pay ewo OKFM morning show so no ne Kwame Nkrumah ticket say na edin komo neti ochi mu se hwe ade we yi oso kaka ne ba bi bia na nkrofo de o ne de o se hwe o my Ghana se 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
5: manage this gold board at the Abedua. And look back on me. And then take it from me. The MPP Babemu in 20 years time. Gold board omu kula senator. Unimsa. Sebi. Mini anom MPP 4. The fixation about the gold board laws and what have you in an enemy say. They never expected the Ghana city to be this stable. And back on me, the truth of the matter is that once you lose, you know, control of the city, your government will collapse. Because the city is what controls everything.
4: National Petroleum Authority, or your chief executive officer, lawyer, Edugi Tamakulu. 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
7: Adra Mumajuma sent me if you had married me to Frank a crab or medium and what to make Chama da Passa as well can and Matilin.
15: What's make him be born
7: about the only common necessity of bread to watch for four. I want to draw pam now what may sue now with Timuaba now was that idea now what Tim Frack or then in a church make us say needfuls at aroma will be a mini. Ya wa yam bo di fufu ene mekan fufu a why ni powder we dey go that come come come come ya friend no need fufu fra
15: eh until is it come and me di ye yo.
7: Se se bia.
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15: Eje ni. 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
7: Need Fufra, oh, fear, and the junk one.
11: FG, Aji, a jedi in Kratui, Atum.
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Missy any jabba, ha, I feed the any jabba, Missy a quaint so juju do my dee, Abbasu live with Nana Romeo. 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
9: a genie, and your fellow for fun of Venna who be deep panes and said, Oh, be didn't send your woman with the drew. 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
1: Need Fufra, a woofia, and need junk one.
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10: Your week beginning is blessed. I call you the head and not the tail. I declare that you are above and not beneath. It shall be easy this week. Take this as a prophetic word for someone. It shall be easy this week. I take away pain from your life this week. I take away delay from your life this week. I take away regret from your life this week. If it will cause you pain, may you not go into it. If it will cause you your tears, may you not go into it. If it will cause you retrogression, may you not go into it. I decree and declare, everything that will bring you progress, may God connect you to it. Everything that will accelerate your life, may you come into partnership with it.

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1: ah na na you are sending the you easy sir enti no and there's no reward for suffering yeah more award so you are the best person who suffered in the world enti no if good things come why don't you take
0: na no ai sofo bi minim so waje sofo die because minim so e sofo die e no waka senti bra ye bre ya ye nyina na heaven heaven ti ewu na heaven ni wa
1: there
0: be say ni pa mistake
1: so eh why a big mistake
0: so oje wani o
1: eh yes no die because the more kana sound omo ka che but na ye fe ni hu yi eh ti no we are sending you
0: heaven die
1: question so far as you're not hurting anybody die aha just enjoy yourself
0: yes who are heaven I don't know any what timu daru
1: heaven na na ye timu no heaven is then wuwu na ahwe no asem aka se si aye wasa asisu ne nka asasa
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1: pampana
0: 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So I call ano. Yeah, any day. Do I bad that day though? Do you want to say I call that day?
1: Honestly, because that day, Nana, say, you better judge, Nana.
0: And I attend no a yesu beba, or baby and yimbim. And so on.
1: And also say, we are so said, dear, cause on I go so cause on a yesu abba. It's not just a dab, yesu beba no.

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0: how is it possible
1: I say God sent his beloved son but Jesus is God
0: is good
1: and na Mary na wo no nti that question akwa no questions no
0: won right because na and some na there e do so Bible na kasa ho de be make say omo de ba ye no one thing about Ghanaians and I say Africans they say we don't like to ask questions nti when they give you something
1: any assume
0: some yambisa questions into right now no as we are growing and we are exploring the Bible no person won't be sa questions I
1: say
0: afena questions na eba on say mama mo no omo no je na maje ye na maye they don't ask questions as to their me ye eh na nbe kwa ko say into we akola kwa na unyi na obisa questions be we say umu ade ye di na e ka wo she
1: na another question am we ye say yes moja franye
0: mhm
1: nti say wo ye me nua ba wo ba ene me ba ntimi nware
0: yes
1: ana se me no ntimi we ho
0: yes
1: a ojafra
0: yeah
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0: set
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0: ah so omo wo ye
1: adam ni eve wo ye
0: ai amu weye Cain ni Abel ene set as why enti omo no why mu no mo ware obo why mu no mo ni omo wo ye a abrabo no etre ya yas ni ya ye bebre
1: sa
0: a lot of questions are there
1: na ya na no ma na bro from the bible be omo busabusa
0: we but enti ase na na me nim se bia na sa time no so so no mo colonize ye enti na bia na sa pressure no enti wo enti mi bisa questions but se sia no we are no more colonized no we have to ask questions and if you are asking questions doesn't mean that wo nji nya mean di but you want to understand you want to be cleared on and same bia se eye wo rank akra o bible wo pesa wo enti ase but as a christofum bi no no bisa questions are almost a blasphemy
1: yeah it's true
0: which is not right. We have
1: don't
0: to ask questions.
1: Ah,
0: na na person for me, me bon pay say but na me so because I also have a lot of questions I want to ask.
1: Na na man na dey now dey now.
0: Na na some dey door so. Me che tie for ebusia for. Me say mama akwa baba me friend me na na me shanti. Mat na say dey na ni ensam a e koso no me dey brem baby a wo bia me patch we e ye no cap. 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Na ye nyina ye wo Ghana ha say e na yet is a stone boy e kwa kwoye ni bin fest ya o ye wo Ghana ha say annually no o kwa kwoye e ye ni UK version and you know show your ye wo OVO Wembley Arena e wo UK na show ye kwa so Saturday ya etwem ya which is 15th August e ho nsem bebre it was successful na na na asem a meka afa stone boy ni ni show yi ni and sem wa e kwa so afa stone boy show ho ni nyina na say me, I said this morning, and I'm repeating it. Say, I am very disappointed as a Ghanaian. Now, the reason why I am disappointed is that because of competition, especially on the side of your fans, because of competition, and according to Quantino, we are being blinded. Fans know especially because of competition and shut up call has your any say shut up or yeah uncle Benny say suck what in a uncle Benny say no until we are being blinded by the hard work and efforts and most of the artists and they share on more crafts no emu suck what the echo abroche sa Royal Albert Hall echo ball show sa ehun sembe bray na na shata dia no so so yen na yen nim the unfortunate 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
1: adade na si o musi den
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0: to mo na e ho na me say I am very disappointed to bigger na me come in ko a ohun anka the big artist of what Ghana has say no come meet me as some nationality and come say kwa Nigeria
1: be na say me na okay na Nigeria kwa say o de ti ni ye
0: nana
1: na say ma okay na o ti e o be nyako o be nyako compo na bo tre wate o ye den a
0: asa na sha me
1: o ye den a sa no be ye nti we o dwene wa ye den
0: mo say
1: ana me boa
0: say if Kasa, and you say Nigeria make our muhasem, they don't talk about their artists.
1: They do.
0: And I said they don't mock them sometimes, they do. But when it gets to serious issues, or more, and Kasa, we are supporting our artists, and they go out, they go all out and they support their artists.
1: Yeah.
0: They go all out. And to say, and you're just about Stonebwoy, it's about Ghana as a whole.
1: Yeah.
0: But they be a Yakasa, and we're saying that we say every time we find faults. After that, we same people will come and sit on radio, on our social media, and everywhere, and be talking about support. Support, and why are they brave?
1: Why am I not?
0: Nana, Ghana focus, and they mostly no shutter fans, no. Send the head, yeah.
1: Oh, yeah, sure, so more.
0: Yes, they are talking a lot about curtains, you know, you say, curtain show.
1: And the shutter fans, no, say,
0: shutter fans, they say,
1: I'm not successful.
0: They be, I'm not sure, I'm not sure, I had the curtains are blocky, blocky, baby, a baby crying, go on a baby crying, go on
1: the moon, Nipana, they go auditorium on the moon, the door.
0: Honey, the moon,
1: curtains,
0: curtains, no, honor, any more problem.
1: That's what I'm saying. Next time, you be curtains, and one more play. Next time, you're in auditorium for the back of the center for no do say no one no em say curtains na no no mo penya
0: and na ye mo problem
1: but seat na ho nyina de ye man yesa
0: eye ma but we get curtains won no na seat so ho
1: oh
0: I ho no kwa fa akopai enti o mo say na che say stone boy ntimi an sell out show no
1: enye hwe
0: enti no that is their problem
1: say stone boy mbeka so waboka na waboka
0: de bi o mbeka bi dia sa
1: omo ya support ne say
0: enti me me de na say aden na all the time we have to find the little faults and then we'll come back and come and talk about support
1: forget your mo omo omo ti sa ni nyina omo akom de omo don't mind them omo ni adwuma ye
0: ay asemo nana
1: o wo hu bi a wo no nani abere wo ye na adwuma wa daje be check ketting say wo stone boy program ase you get it My only problem is that show not start on time. And then my artist need to be to me and perform.
0: I'm performing to say how I'm performing.
1: For the percent to me and perform, said yes or perform me. Tiwa savage, mo inya ne sa kwabena kwabena inya because na artist no draw so. And na brochure so die time da so.
0: Time da so. I know the amount time I'm moving there.
1: 12 o'clock. King yapon.
0: Yapon.
1: Bro so pe ibedum light.
0: Yeah. And
1: then now so mo inya no.
0: And
1: no pen hammy. Apart from that. This is one of the best shows that you are recording.
0: You are recording what Ghana has seen.
1: Yeah.
0: And Obia, everybody talking ill about this show should go to hell.
1: Oh, forget your mom.
0: Obia, everybody should go to hell.
1: Say,
0: we should be happy for once as Ghanaians.
1: One said, I thought that now, oh yeah, the NFA. What time for person for so any BBD show concert we want in here?
0: Why in here?
1: It's here, then you may say, so Munya, you know, the curtains crying here.
0: Okay.
1: I was like, okay. So, what about the curtains in your concert now? Yeah, we are sure saying still now
0: many bibiaka.
1: It is sad that he parted money how. Why?
0: Yo, but senana. Wakasadia.
1: Kudos to Stonebwoy.
0: Yes.
1: Why are they?
0: Pa. Yeah, easy. So betimi organize show at this. Why are they?
1: On time.
0: And you know, artists ni na on time.
1: Now, him say no. Ghana hano. Yeah, the show sing in a ko UK. Obekano kra this year her show
0: this year her show sin dodo na
1: unim say nyame yadom 28th August another big show across of Manchester UK wa
0: okay
1: Kofi Kinata when the
0: show yeah I've seen that show
1: African
0: yeah
1: African Heritage Festival
0: yes
1: Abbott
0: yes,
1: Hall
0: yes
1: yeah,
0: yes
1: eti Ghana for na jetum say won be ko show no UK eti yen so ye ko bo amom pa eti wan nyantama ye be ko agaw
0: bas ni betu agaw
1: oh yeah eti yan fe ni ye be check it will be na we black curtains in our David W just say you need adage eti menti eti we why move on
0: okay nana se de aka no ya case de and ye nko ye nim na ye ko no na na ye na ye nim what is happening in South Africa and enso so no saw mo xenophobic attack na e ko so e wo South Africa no na ya 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Africa ni omo ba Ghana no ba ko ain't me a survive it when who a plane mu name be who or airport then they do airport na na na na
1: oh Ghana ha
0: mpacho ani Ghana airport
1: I don't know yare
0: answer attacks attacks ibia
1: afa ni mu
0: the fa manfo mu ho na ye easy o
1: I say bebere so ajapade
0: ashi
1: o nti ho adwunwe ne kura betima ku
0: eku nimpa no
1: bra wa kwa

0: Abusia, yen tia ya hon yen krato ni embra sisi ya yabai betu aso.
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What you say?